0: gikan sa kagamhanang probinsyal sa Bohol. Ania ang sinimanang tulumanon. The Capital Reports. The Capital Reports. Aron masayran sa katawhang bulanon ang labing importanteng kalihukan alang sa mga bulanon. The Capital Reports.
1: Good Pinasal Housekeeping, as part of the program of our government in assessing the performance of its LGUs, the function or the responsibility of the treasurer is to ensure that the local revenue in the province or LGU for that matter is sustainably increased in order also to pass the good financial housekeeping. Thank you very much.
2: Thank you, Sir Tax. Next we have our provincial accountant. Please welcome Ma'am Clarissa Baluma. Maing buntag, ma'am.
3: Maing buntag sa tanan natong listeners, no? Si Clarissa Baluma, the provincial accountant. Ang among opisina in charge on recording and providing reports on the financial status or position or the health, financial health of the provincial government as well as the financial performance sa atong probinsya. Kini makatabang sa ato ang management para sa ilahang pag-decide kung unsa ang mas maayo para sa probinsya sa Bohol. And apart from accounting services, usap pod mi sa tigbalantay sa ato ang probinsya as we provide safeguards on the disposition of public funds to ensure magsunod kini sa accounting, auditing, and other pertinent laws, rules, and regulations. Salamat.
2: Okay, thank you, Ma'am Clark. And of course, Sway Lain. Next, we have the head of the Provincial Budget and Management Office. Please welcome Mr. Peter Ross Retotal. Good morning, Sir Peter.
4: Good morning. Thank you, Ma'am Janet. And good morning to all the magmedia around this morning, as well as sa tanan nga tigpaminaw. No, I'm Peter Ross Retotal, the Provincial Budget and Management Officer of the Province of Bohol. Ang atong opisina mo in charge to facilitate

0: Ora sa DYL deng radio sekatawan alas 9. This is Ice.
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2: Where?
1: At Mansasa Seaside at the Old Lantau. That Terrace Restaurant and Cafe. The new talk of the town restel. Broadcast Anchorman. 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

0: 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How are you, Sir Mike Iboho? 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Good morning, good evening, maing uto, maing hapon, maing gabi, once again, of course, kini atong programa mga kigsunan. This is on behalf of the Provincial Government of Bohol, nga gipanguluhan ni Governor Ari Sumentado, Vice Governor Nick Bezos, and of course, sa atong inahan sa probinsya, Provincial Administrator PA Aster Caberte. 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The Executive Learning Session brought together Governor Jose Enrique Miraflores of Aklan, Governor Rogelio Neil Roque of Bukidnon, Governor Raul Mabanglo of Davao del Oro, or Davao de Oro, Governor James Iduba of Kalinga, and Governor Shari Ann de los Santos of Samar. Through the Bridging Leadership Program, participating governors deepened their understanding of climate and disaster resilience while enhancing their capacity to address complex developmental or development challenges and explore collaborative strategies for building safer, more adaptive, and resilient communities. Highlighting the activity was the results representation or presentation from the Climate Change and Disaster Risk Assessment, a specialized planning and scoping assessment used by local governments in the Philippines to enhance climate resilience. Furthermore, the session also provided a platform for local chief executives to assess the current state of resilience in their respective provinces, identify opportunities for transformation and develop innovative solutions that safeguard lives, livelihoods, and development gains amid increasing climate and disaster risks. This is made possible with the Governance for Climate and Disaster Resilience, or GOVCDR, a 6-year project running from March 2024 to March 2030, funded with Global Affairs Canada, or GAC, and implemented by Alinea International. The project works with local government units and communities in the Philippines to strengthen their capacity to assess risks and natural hazards, mitigate, prepare for, respond to, and recover from related disasters and the adverse effects of climate change. It also emphasized the importance of cross-sector collaboration, collective action, and transformative leadership in advancing long-term resilience and sustainable development across Philippine communities. Through the technical assistance of the GOV-CDR project, the provincial government of Bohol completed the CCDRA for Balikasag Island and the Lobok River tourism system, building resiliency in both highly climate-fragile and significant tourism systems. The conduct of CCDRA is both timely and highly beneficial as Bohol strives to, or as Bohol strives to become more proactive and responsive to the growing impacts of climate change and the demands of the tourism industry. Governor Mentada's participation reflects the provincial government of Bohol's continuing commitment to strengthening climate resilience, disaster preparedness, and sustainable development under its strategic governance roadmap. The participation also ensures that communities across the Bohol Island UNESCO Global Geopark remain prepared and adaptive in the face of emerging environmental challenges. So, maugina siya mga kingsuunan. Global lagyo ning problema ha. 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So Bohol has taken a significant step toward preserving one of its most treasured agricultural products as the provincial government of Bohol, led by Governor Aris Aventado, seeks geographical indication or GI protection for the province's renowned ubi kinampay. Through the Bohol Economic Development and Investment Promotion Office, or BDIPO, the provincial government of Bohol has formally filed an application or ni-apply gyudta with the Intellectual Property Office of the Philippines to secure GI protection for Bohol ubi kinampay. The initiative aims to safeguard the authenticity, reputation, and cultural significance of the crop that has become synonymous with the province, a priority under the provincial government of Bohol's strategic governance roadmap. Widely recognized as the queen of Philippine yams. 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So geographical indication protection is a form of intellectual property that identifies products whose qualities characteristics or reputation are essentially attributable to a specific geographic origin. If granted, the registration will help prevent the misuse of the Bohol Ubi Kinampay name and protect consumers from misleading claims about the product's origin. O dapat moingon ganig ubi kinampay dapat Bohol gyud na mga kiksoonan, o di ba? So mao na siya. The GI application undergoes a rigorous review process. IPOFIL will evaluate the submitted manual of specifications, which details your product description, geographic production area, cultivation methods, quality control measures, standards, labeling requirements, and evidence linking the crop's unique qualities and reputation to Bohol's natural environment and traditional know-how. So, mao to kung giingon, pag kinahanglan, ma-identify yun na siya mo. Ingon gani tag-ubi kinampay, no other province comes to mind. Dapat Bohol yun na siya mga kingsoonan. So, the move builds on years of efforts by the provincial government of Bohol to strengthen the ubi kinampay industry. Various initiatives have been implemented to improve production, support farmers, promote research and development, and preserve the cultural heritage associated with the crop. These efforts reflect Bohol's commitment to sustaining a product that has long been part of the province's identity and economy. Bitaw, maugyo na, identified yun na, basta mo ingon tag-ubi, Bohol yun na mga kigsuunan. 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So beyond protecting the product's authenticity, GI registration is expected to enhance market value, mga kingsunan, strengthen consumer confidence, and create greater economic opportunities for local farmers and producers. It also serves as a tool for preserving traditional knowledge and agricultural practices that have been passed down through generations. If approved, asigurado ko ma-approve man yun, Bohol Ubi Kinampay will become the second locally protected geographical indication from the province following the successful registration of Alborquerque's famed Asin Tibuok. Yes, bitaw. So, nanatay Asin Tibuok, recognized na siya. Next is the Ubi Kinampay. So, why lain yun na identified Ubi Kinampay and Asin Tibuok? Why lain Bohol? The milestone would further reinforce Bohol's position as a champion of heritage products and sustainable local development. As the application moves forward, Bohol remains hopeful that GI protection will secure the future of Ubi Kinampay while ensuring that its legacy continues to benefit Boholano communities for generations to come. So mao na siya. So mao magyun na, di ba? Kita magyun mag-initiate, no? Para ma-recognize ang ato mga products. Nobody can do it for us. So dapat kita mga bulanon, money, no? Ang ilang gibuhat sa provincial government of Bohol nga para ma-recognize ang atong product, atong ubi kinampay. So ari na pudta. So pasila ning Lobok River. No, SP to probe local or Lobok River Protection Project approves health initiatives. Bitaw, nagagubot ba sina ning Lobok River? Isanggo niyang palalawigan on Tuesday called for an inquiry into the ongoing Lobok River Protection Project implemented by the Department of Public Works and Highways or DPWH. Na namang yun ng DPWH. Ay, very controversial. Board members, of course, Attorney Jamie Amitado Villamor, in her privileged speech on Tuesday's regular session, voiced out concerns raised by the Bohol Provincial Tourism Office, the Lobok Association of Hospitality and Accommodation, or LAHA, and the Lobok People's Council, or LPC, regarding the ongoing DPWH River Protection Project along portions of the Lobok River. Villamor called for the immediate disclosure of project documents such as the Environmental Compliance Certificate. So sa mga rabig yun, importante kayo, no? Kining ECC and other environmental permits, as well as an immediate joint inspection by appropriate government agencies such as the PWH, atong DENR, of course, Department of Environment and Natural Resources, the Province of Bohol, atong LGU Lubok, tourism stakeholders, and affected communities. She is also set to convene a meeting of the Committee on Natural Resources and Environmental Protection by the Sangguniang Panlalawigan and joining the different government agencies and stakeholders to attend. Moreover, a subsequent review of the project's compliance with environmental standards will be undertaken. This, she said, will aid the SP to act on the proposal to suspend the implementation of the project. Pumpa ni BM Jame, this privileged speech is not intended to oppose development, flood control measures, or disaster risk reduction initiatives. We fully recognize the importance of protecting communities from flooding and ensuring public safety. Pumpa niya, infrastructure development remains a vital component of progress and resilience, Villamor clarified. She emphasized that development must be pursued in a manner that is transparent, science-based, environmentally responsible, and responsive to the concerns of affected communities. Bitaw, agree jud ko ana, no? Kaning dapat paminaw po na to unsay pulso ba sa atong komunidad. The concerns raised by various stakeholders include the reported removal of Nipa vegetation and natural riverbank features. So ipastilan nga nung tangtangon naman. Possible effects on firefly habitats. Bitaw maguba. Asa naman sila padulong? Asa sila padong, di ba? We have to protect kini atong mga fireflies kay gamay na lang raba. So biodiversity and sensitive ecosystems associated with the river, alteration of the river's natural landscape through structural interventions, pastilan, maguba lagi ang atong natural resources. Potential impacts on the tourism appeal of the Lubok River, which remains one of Bohol's most iconic destinations, and possible long-term effects on the livelihoods of residents and businesses that depend on the river. Kana importante yun na kay panginabuhian sa atong mga kaigsuunan, no, mga Lubokanon. In a rejoinder, Board Member Lucille Lagunay o si Nanay Lucille moved for the issues discussion through a multi-stakeholder dialogue to allow the presentation of facts, technical studies, stakeholder perspectives, and recommendations. This, she explained, ensures that decisions affecting communities are guided by science, inclusivity, and sustainability. Pung paninay na Nanay Lucille, the true measure of development is not merely the structures we build, but the wisdom with which we preserve the natural heritage that has been entrusted to our care. Bitaw. Kita bayay ng alaga, ana, dili na to pasipad-an. She underscored development that is people-centered, environmentally sound and beneficial, not only for this generation but for future generations. Mabitaw na ako kapunay ingon dito diri sa atong programa nga huna-huna-una to ang atong mga generations to come, mga kaigsuunan, dili kay karon lang, di ba? Both women legislators emphasized the importance of the Lubok River as a natural and tourism asset vis-a-vis protection of lives and strengthening resilience from natural hazards, environmental stewardship, economic development, and preservation of natural heritage. Stronger health programs in the same session, presided over by Acting Vice Governor Tita Baha, the SP also approved on second reading a proposed measure strengthening the epidemiology and surveillance system of the province. According to Board Member Mutia Kismet Tirol, the enhancements to the existing ordinance on epidemiology surveillance strengthen monitoring and prevention of the spread of diseases through monitoring, reporting to the next level of health authority, investigation of a disease or any untoward health events, and response to public health emergencies at the barangay level. In a related development, the SP authorized a number of linkages with health service providers. It authorized the provincial government to enter into an agreement with Lab Solution Technologies Incorporated for the provision of a standby hematology analyzer, electrolyte analyzer, and chemistry machine to be used in case its equipment malfunctions or becomes unserviceable. Bitaw, tinuod yun na, dapat na ay naka-standby, di ba? Para kung maguba o mag-malmagfang, ana? May malfunction, yes, so dapat na ay naka-standby nga equipment. So the SP also approved the passage of a resolution allowing Governor Arce Mentado to sign the tripartite memorandum of understanding or MOU on the universal health care integration site to be entered into by the Department of Health Central Visayas for Health Development in the provincial government of Bohol. The SP further authorized the governor to sign the Memorandum of Agreement or MOA to be entered into by and between the DOH, CVCHD, and the provincial government for the implementation of the Send Bill arrangement for laboratory services provided to identified drug-sensitive tuberculosis and drug-resistant tuberculosis, kinaatong gitawag nga DSTB o DRTB patients, as well as presumptive TB cases referred from DOT-certified facilities or physicians. Kana bang ipada ang bill, no? Send bill. Startup ecosystem support. In addition, the SP approved on second reading proposed provincial ordinance number 15-2026 institutionalizing the Bohol Startup Ecosystem and Innovation Development Program and appropriating funds therefore. So dapat na ay naka-allocate nga pondo. Authored and sponsored by Board Member Lawrence Xavier Angla, the measure seeks to create an enabling environment where startups, kining mga mag-start pa lang, magsugod pa lang, young entrepreneurs, kining mga batan-o na itong mga negosyante, innovators and ecosystem enablers can access the resources, networks, and opportunities necessary to transform ideas into sustainable enterprises. Accreditation of NGOs, the SP also accepted the accreditation of several organizations, including the Kabangahan Upland Farmers Association, Tubukam Irrigators Association Incorporated, Kansumbol Farmers Association, Riverside Agriculture Cooperative, Hagilanan Coconut Farmers Association Incorporated, Kandamong Rural Improvement Club Multipurpose Cooperative, and the Bohol Nature Conservation Society Incorporated. So mauna siya mga kigsuunan. No? So daghan kig mga trabaho ang atong sangguniang panlalawigan. So arita sa Capacity Development Program. So Capacity Development Program equips 310 barangay leaders on agriculture, livelihood, and food security, which is very important kay pagkaon, mga kigsuunan, panginabuhian sa atong mga kigsuunang bulanon. A total of 310 participants from the municipalities of Itafe, President Carlos P. Garcia, or Pitugo, and Bien Unido gathered at the ceremonial hall of the new Provincial Capitol Building last June 16 for the Capacity Development Program organized by the Provincial Government of Bohol through the Local Government Affairs or LGA office. The participants were composed of barangay captains, barangay agricultural livelihood assistants, mga bala na to, barangay kagawad chairpersons of the Committee on Agriculture, presidents of Farmers and Fisher Folk Associations, Sangguniang Bayan Committee on Agriculture Chairpersons, and kining atong mga municipal agriculture office or mga MAO nga heads na to. The activity forms part of the provincial government's continuing efforts to strengthen local governance and enhance the capacities of barangay leaders in implementing programs that support food security, agricultural productivity, and sustainable livelihoods. In his opening message, LGA head Stephen Rances, no? Si former mayor Stephen Rances, emphasized Gov. Aris Aventado's priority agenda on agriculture, underscoring its vital role in ensuring food security and advancing sustainable community development across Bohol, a priority under the strategic governance roadmap, mga kigsoonan. The training featured discussions on climate-smart agriculture, fisheries and aquaculture development, livestock and poultry-based livelihood programs, rabies prevention and control, cooperative development, and agricultural insurance. Resource speakers included John Carlos Boyles of the Office of the Provincial Agriculturist, Guillermo Abay-Abay of the Philippine Carabao Center, Attorney Catherine Sarte and Attorney Josian Ricardine Cesar of the Provincial Legal Office, Benjamin Villano of the Provincial Cooperative Development Office or PCDO, and Milene or Melanie Jabel of the Philippine Crop Insurance Corporation. Also present during the activity were board members Attorney Jami Aumentado Villamor and Honorable Fernando Iping Estavilla, yes, the former Mayor Iping, who expressed their support for the participants from the 2nd District. Board members, Honorable Nanay Lucy Lagunay and Honorable Romulo Cipedosa likewise graced the event and shared valuable insights on leadership and public service at the barangay level. Executive Assistant Nonila, uy, si Manay, Nonila Pinat, conveyed a message highlighting the importance of agriculture in sustaining the province's development, while Executive Assistant June Flores encouraged participants to apply the knowledge and skills gained from the training in their respective communities. The program was hosted by Executive Assistant Pablo Sumampong with the dedicated efforts of the LGA staff, of course, contributing to the successful conduct of the activity. Pinaagi niini, mapalambo nato ang kahibalo ug kapasidad sa ato mga opisyales sa barangay aron mas mapalig-on ang ilang pagpangulo ug mas matutukan ang food security ug panginabuhian sa ilang mga komunidad. Governor Mentado expressed in his Facebook post. So, mao'y giingon ni Gov. Aris. Participants also enjoyed raffle draws with lucky winners receiving live chicks. Oy! Lamia man ron as grand prizes in support of the agriculture-based livelihood initiatives. Through initiatives such as this, the provincial government of Bohol continues to empower local officials and community leaders, ensuring that programs on food security, agriculture, and livelihood development are effectively implemented for the benefit of Boholano communities across the Bohol Island Geopark, which is Bohol, of course, mga kigsoonan, the one and only geopark in the country. 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
4: Giselle J. Omintado Villamor.
5: Board member Villamor, it's recognized.
6: Thank you, Madam Chair. Thank you, Mr. Floor Leader. Maayong hapon ka na tong tanan.
5: Maayong hapon.
6: On the need for transparency, environmental safeguards, and stakeholder consultation in the Lobok River Protection Project, I rise today on a matter of urgent public concern involving one of Bohol's most treasured natural and tourism assets, the Lobok River. Recently, my office received communications from the Bohol Provincial Tourism Office, the Lobok Association of Hospitality and Accommodation, or LAHA, and the Lobok People's Council, LPC, expressing concerns regarding the ongoing DPWH River Protection Project along portions of the Lobok River. As a duly elected member of the Sangguniang Panlalawigan and representative of the people, I consider it a responsibility to give voice to the concerns of our constituents and to ensure that issues affecting their environment, livelihoods, and quality of life are accorded due attention by this august body. Let me be clear, Madam Presiding Officer, that at the outset, this privileged speech is not intended to oppose development, flood control measures, or disaster risk reduction initiatives. We fully recognize the importance of protecting our communities from flooding and ensuring public safety. Infrastructure development remains a vital component of progress and resilience. However, development must be pursued in a manner that is transparent, science-based, environmentally responsible, and responsive to the concerns of the affected communities. According to the letter submitted to our office, stakeholders have raised several issues that deserve careful examination. First, the reported removal of Nipa vegetation and natural riverbank features. Second, concerns regarding the possible effects on firefly habitats, biodiversity, and sensitive ecosystems associated with the river. Third, alteration of the river's natural landscape through structural interventions. Fourth, potential impacts on the tourism appeal of the Lobok River, which remains one of Bohol's most iconic destinations. And lastly, possible long-term effects on the livelihoods of residents and businesses that depend on the river. The Lobok River is more than a waterway. It is a source of livelihood. It is a cultural landmark. It is a tourism destination recognized nationally and internationally. And it is part of the natural heritage that we are duty-bound to protect for future generations. The concerns raised by the tourism operators, civil society organizations, and community leaders and residents should not be dismissed. Whether these concerns are ultimately validated by technical studies or not, they deserve to be heard and addressed through proper channels. For this reason, Madam Chair, I respectfully call upon the appropriate agencies, particularly the Department of Public Works and Highways, the Department of Environment and Natural Resources, the Bohol Provincial Environment Management Office, the local government unit of Lobok, and other concerned offices to provide the public with first the project's approved plans, technical studies, environmental assessments, permits, and relevant documentation. Second, clear information regarding environmental safeguards and mitigation measures being implemented. Third, updates on compliance with existing environmental laws and regulations. And fourth, opportunities for meaningful stakeholder consultation and dialogue. Ladies and gentlemen, transparency builds trust. Public participation strengthens governance. Open communication prevents misunderstanding and conflict. I also respectfully propose that the Sangguniang Panlalawigan consider requesting a joint briefing or committee hearing involving the concerned agencies, local government units, tourism stakeholders, environmental groups, and community representatives to ensure that all sides are heard and that decisions are guided by facts and sound science. As policymakers, our responsibility is not merely to choose between development and conservation. Our responsibility is to achieve both. The challenge before us is to ensure that infrastructure projects designed to protect communities from natural hazards also preserve the environmental integrity and tourism value that sustain local economies. Bohol has long positioned itself as a leader in sustainable tourism. The way we address this issue will demonstrate whether we can truly balance environmental stewardship, economic development, and public welfare. Let us work together toward solutions that protect lives, strengthen resilience, preserve our natural heritage, and secure the future of the Lobok River for generations to come. I call for immediate disclosure of project documents such as ECC and other environmental permits. Second, committee hearing by the Sangguniang Panlalawigan and joining the different government agencies and stakeholders to attend. Third, immediate joint inspection by appropriate government agencies such as DPWH, DNR, the province of Bohol, LGU Lobok, tourism stakeholders, and affected communities. And fourth, review of its compliance to environmental standards. Because if warranted, this August body shall act and call for its proposal to hold in abeyance the said project. Madam Chair, with all this, I move for referral to the Committee on Environment as the lead committee and the Committee on Public Works and Highways. So move, Madam Chair.
7: There is a motion as mentioned and seconded. Any objections, clarifications? Hearing none, motion is approved.
3: Mato mahigala ang privilege speech ni Board Member Jessel Ray Omentado Villamor unya susama gihapong concern mga kaigsoonan ang ipadangat ni Board Member Lucille Lagunay no mao gihapon nga issue mga higala. So atong paminawon ning tipik sa privilege speech ni Board Member Lucille Lagunay.
8: Today I rise in a matter of public concern involving one of Bohol's most iconic natural treasures, the Lobok River. I do so upon the request of the Lobok People's Council, a duly organized civil society organization representing various sectors in the municipality of Lobok. Their appeal is supported by community leaders, people's organizations, tourism stakeholders, floating restaurant operators, accommodation establishments, and residents whose lives and livelihood are closely intertwined with the river. The concern they raise pertains to the ongoing DPWH River Protection Project, particularly the installation of sheet piles along portions of the Lobok River. At the outset, let me make this clear. This representation is not an opposition to development, disaster risk reduction, or riverbank protection initiatives. We recognize the responsibility of government agencies to protect communities from erosion, flooding, and other environmental hazards. We appreciate the government's efforts to strengthen public safety and preserve lives and property. However, development must always be balanced with environmental stewardship, cultural preservation, and community participation, as well as sustainable economic growth. According to the representation submitted to this office, to my office, stakeholders have expressed several concerns. Among them is the loss of Nipa vegetation and natural river bank features. I called up Mrs. Racho of the DENR and asked if we are allowed to cut Nipa. Her answer was, we do not allow the cutting of Nipa, but we can allow the boiling out of Nipa. And as far as Lobok is concerned, there has been no application for the boiling of Nipa. The Lobok People's Council is also concerned about the gradual transformation of the river's natural landscape into a rigid canal-like structure, and then the possible adverse effects it will have on tourism appeal and the ecological integrity of the Lobok River. Madam Presiding Officer, the Lobok River is more than just a body of water. It is a source of livelihood for many families, and it is the heart of Lobok's tourism industry, as well as it is a part of the cultural identity of every Boholan. The Nipa stands along its banks are not mere vegetation. They serve as natural buffers against erosion, provide habitat for wildlife, support local livelihoods, and contribute to the scenic beauty that has made the Lobok River known throughout the country and beyond. When changes of this magnitude are introduced into a very important ecosystem, it is only reasonable that the public, especially the Lobokanons, seek transparency, accountability, and meaningful consultation. In this regard, I respectfully urge the concerned agencies, particularly the DPWH, to provide the public with relevant information regarding the project, including its master plan, the detailed engineering design, environmental safeguards, technical basis, and the inventory of Nipa vegetation

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3: 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Ako po si Mayor Lori Lee Geronimo Pacquiao ng General Santos City. 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
2: The angel of the Lord declared unto Mary,
3: and she conceived by the Holy Spirit.
2: Hail Mary, full of grace, the Lord is with you. Blessed are you among women, and blessed is the fruit of your womb, Jesus.
3: Holy Mary, Mother of God, pray for us sinners, now and at the hour of our death. Amen.
2: Behold, the handmaid of the Lord.
3: Be it done unto me according to your word.
2: Hail Mary, full of grace, the Lord is with you. Blessed are you among women, and blessed is the fruit of your womb, Jesus.
3: Holy Mary, Mother of God, pray for us sinners, now and at the hour of our death. Amen.
2: And the Word was made flesh
3: and dwelt among us.
2: Hail Mary, full of grace, the Lord is with you. Blessed are you among women, and blessed is the fruit of your womb, Jesus.
3: Holy Mary, Mother of God, pray for us sinners, now and at the hour of our death. Amen.
2: Pray for us, the Holy Mother of God,
3: that we may be made worthy of the promises of Christ.
2: Let us pray. Pour forth, we beseech you, O Lord, your grace into our hearts, that we to whom the incarnation of Christ, your Son, was made known by the message of an angel, may by his passion and cross be brought to the glory of his resurrection, through the same Christ our Lord. Amen. Glory be to the Father, and to the Son, and to the Holy Spirit.
3: As it was in the beginning, is now, and ever shall be, world without end. Amen.

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3: The angel of the Lord declared unto Mary,
4: and she conceived by the Holy Spirit.
3: Hail Mary, full of grace, the Lord is with you. Blessed are you among women, and blessed is the fruit of your womb, Jesus.
4: Holy Mary, Mother of God, pray for us sinners, now and at the hour of our death. Amen.
3: Behold, the handmaid of the Lord.
4: Be it done unto me according to your word.
3: Hail Mary, full of grace, the Lord is with you. Blessed are you among women, and blessed is the fruit of your womb, Jesus.
4: Holy Mary, Mother of God, pray for us sinners, now and at the hour of our death. Amen.
3: And the Word was made flesh,
4: and dwelt among us.
3: Hail Mary, full of grace, the Lord is with you. Blessed are you among women, and blessed is the fruit of your womb, Jesus.
4: Holy Mary, Mother of God, pray for us sinners, now and at the hour of our death. Amen.
3: Pray for us, the Holy Mother of God,
4: that we may be made worthy of the promises of Christ.
3: Let us pray. Pour forth, we beseech you, O Lord, your grace into our hearts, that we to whom the incarnation of Christ, your Son, was made known by the message of an angel, may by his passion and cross be brought to the glory of his resurrection, through the same Christ our Lord. Amen. Glory be to the Father, and to the Son, and to the Holy Spirit.
4: As it was in the beginning, is now, and ever shall be, world without end. Amen.

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